0: I first came to Jizigo in 2003. The roads were a lot rougher in those days. I came to see a special bird called the rufous-headed robin. This is one of the rarest birds in the world, and you only can see it in a few places around Jizigo. I can hear three types of birds at the moment. There's one whistling. It's a small green bird called Cloudy's leaf warbler. In the same conifer trees, there's a bird going and it's making an alarm call. This is called a slaty-backed flycatcher. So many birds, so many flowers. This was a wonderful place, a very, very special place.
1: 岷山深处的九寨沟, 85% 的区域被植被覆盖。 自然分布的原生植物达 2500余种。 众多野生动物在此悠然自在地生活。

0: But it's also going to be in every process, deeply integrated into our operating system, Mercedes-Benz operating system, MBOS. We can integrate any tech player around the world, but are deeply integrated here in China with the big tech companies, but also working with startups. Together with Tsinghua University, we have developed our own vision language model. So it actually recognizes when somebody steps into the car, you know, is it an older person, is it a child, what do they want, what's their mood, what is the right offering, for instance, on the screen of the rear seat. So it is using these technologies to make your life better, safer, more convenient, more fun.
1: There are a lot of things we bring here, then we localize, but there are also a lot of things we take from here to the world. For example, the batteries. Every car we built in Germany has a Chinese battery. So it's not only a selling market, it's also a supply market, and that will become even more important in the future. We have thousands of suppliers, which are all partners, of course, and more Chinese partners contribute to the success of BMW, whether it's ADAS, speech recognition, the application of AI, efficiency measures, drivetrains, everything. And I think this is a prosperous future as long as we want to cooperate. So we're in China, and for China, and now ever more with China.
2: 开心的一天，从干干净净开始。再忙再拼，也要好好吃饭。适量运动，活力满满。记得喝水，加速代谢。好好休息，迎接美好的明天。偶尔放空身心，保持良好的心态。用健康记录美好生活。
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